Talk about the best mistake ever. This couple in the UK thought they were going to see Luke Combs. It's no wonder their tickets were only $40. Turns out it was for an impersonator. And when he found out and went over to the UK, he ended up inviting the couple to one of his shows and even backstage. He's one of the biggest country artists and still so humble. His song Days Like These is in Moose Country.

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A Moose double shot of Jelly Roll on New Country 94.5 The Moose. His divorce from his wife, Bunny, is now official. It looks like they split everything evenly. They are both wanting you to know that no one cheated. It was a mutual decision. But then his daughter, Bailey, got on TikTok and said there's more than meets the eye. But then Bunny came back and said there's nothing to clear up. What is going on? I want all the tea.

0: New music from Cole Swindell, Girl Dad, on New Country 94.5 The Moose. I'm Breck. Before I get out of here, if you've been looking to get your yard and garden cleaned up for the summer, but you could use a little extra cash, The Gix wants to help you with a $100 gift certificate. 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And I'll catch you Monday morning after the Moose Morning Show. Have a good one.
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I'm hosting you for the next 3 hours. This is Amped Up Country. 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Sadly, he had to cancel a few tour dates because of a death in his family. 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

0: comfortable. 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
0: I feel that. 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New Country Now, Marshmello and Kelsea Ballerini, Another Drink on Amped Up Country.

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1: I don't like surprises. 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And we'll go over there and we'll, if it's enough to

0: 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It's Amped Up Country. 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
1: 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It was a bit of an adventure just getting here. 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
1: I've been calling this thing right here Rufus. 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
0: 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You can see it on Gavin Adcock's Instagram. 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
5: Yeah, hi. I'd like to report a bear sighting.
4: Location?
5: In the woods, just outside of town.
4: Oh, not surprising. You've got your home. Bears have theirs.
5: Yeah, but see, this wasn't just any bear. This bear was wearing jeans and a hat, as in a Smokey Bear.
4: Jeans and a hat. That's definitely Smokey. What exactly did he have to say?
5: Well, we were about to head home, you know, after having a bonfire.
4: Oh, I can guess where this is going.
5: Right, right. See, Smokey told me the fire wasn't actually out. 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
4: That's true. Did you know that 9 out of 10 wildfires are caused by humans? That means 9 out of 10 wildfires can be prevented.
5: Wow, no kidding?
4: I'm a forest ranger. We never kid.
5: Sorry.
4: that was a joke.
5: Oh.
4: If you see someone in danger of starting a wildfire, step in and make a difference, because 9 out of 10 wildfires are caused by humans. 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

New Country 94.5 The Moose. Looks like we're inside of a double shot of superstar Luke Combs. Here's song number two, Going, Going, Gone on 94.5 The Moose. Good morning. Happy Sunday.

0: New Country 94.5, The Moose. Good morning, Moose Country. It's Jody Kay. That was Taylor Swift there. I knew it. I knew you. It's going to be a beautiful day with a mix of sun and clouds. Today's high right around 88. Don't forget, the big concert is tonight, Levity Rib Fest in Bay City. 94.5, The Moose is proud to welcome the Family Tradition Band and Chris Jansen to close out an amazing weekend in Bay City. So come hungry, enjoy some award-winning ribs, and finish the weekend with a fantastic night of country music. You can still get tickets. 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

New Country 94.5, The Moose. Someone just texted and said, who were the Hughes brothers? Those were the walkout with Morgan Wallen last night at the Big House. The Hughes brothers are in the USA men's hockey team, the gold winning. Yes, they grew up, well, their teenage years in Canton, and Quinn played for U of M. So there you go. It's pretty amazing. Here's Bailey Zimmerman. Wow.

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0: 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I just love him holding it down. It's Jody K. 94.5 The Moose not only welcomes you to the Midland County Fair to see Craig Morgan and Chris Cagle in the grandstand, but we have the best seats in the house for you. 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

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Could you use some help with your landscaping? And we'll tell you how we can help you with that. Details coming up. Here's Jordan Davis on The Moose.

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Congratulations to Ella Langley. With this song, she has tied a record set by Whitney Houston's version of I Will Always Love You and Mariah Carey's We Belong Together as the longest running non-holiday single by a female artist at number one on the Billboard Hot 100 at 14 weeks. Just when Woo! I thought

0: New Country 94.5 The Moose. Such a great song. It sounds so throwbacky, doesn't it? Zach Taub, South of Sanity. It's Jody Kay. We're teaming up with Begix to help you get that yard work or gardening you want to get done this summer. You know, you've been looking around like, this could use some sprucing up. 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

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Going to be a beautiful night for live country music. 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Here's Chris now with Fix a Drink.

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Keep your girl, or you'll be singing this song, Hate How You Look. Moving on, here's Josh Ross on The Moose.

0: 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Last week, I had no idea who that guy was. 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Zach, John King, Get to Drinking. 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

breathing. 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I'm barely breathing. These allergies are killing me. I can't be the only one. 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

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It's Jody K. Dan the Mattress Man. 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

0: 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The Gix 10 sale starts this Wednesday with clearance prices as hot as summer itself, with savings from 25 to 75% off on overstocks and closeouts. 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

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About 3 years ago, this guy made it over to the Lemony Rib Fest. 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You don't want to miss it. Here's Rodney.

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I still have the info coming up of why we've teamed up with Dan Dan, the mattress man, to make you comfortable at a concert. Yeah, it's just around the corner. Here's Jordan Davis.

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New Country 94.5, The Moose. It's Jody K. It's Sunday fun day. You know what would be fun? Heading on over to the Labrador Rib Fest. Today's the last day. Big concert wrapping it up tonight. Details on the way. Here's John Park.

0: New Country 94.5 The Moose, Taylor Swift, I Knew It, I Knew Ya. How you doing? It's Jody K. 94.5 The Moose welcomes Chris Jansen. And opening for him, it's the Family Tradition Band. They're winding down this year's Labadee Red Fest today. I can't believe it. It's almost over. But it's not over yet until Chris Jansen sings. So you still have time to get tickets. And it's going to be a beautiful night. Come on out. Get your tickets. The links are at 945themoose.com. We'll see you tonight at the Labadee Rib Fest.
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0: 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It's Jody K. They play this video a lot on CMT. It's Morgan Wallen and Post Malone. I ain't coming back in Moose Country.
1: I'm a redneck, 'cause I drink beer and I dip skull. Guess I'm a rambler.

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New Country 94.5, The Moose. It's Jody K. It's such a great beach song, right? How you doing? We've teamed up with Begigs to help you with your maybe a project in your yard or some landscaping or maybe a nice plant or gardening. I don't know. Details coming up.

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0: 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What a powerful song. What a powerful video, too. If you get a chance, go watch it. Dan and Shay with Say So. It's Jody K. Yes, barely have a voice left. Still have one more concert to go to tonight. Yeah. But listen, we're giving you something super cool. We've teamed up with Begix to help you get that yard work or gardening, or maybe you just want to plant, right? 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We want to get you hooked up with a $100 gift certificate to Begix. And all you got to do to enter is go to our website and find the link, 945themoose.com.
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Jody K, I am out of here. I'll see you tonight at the Laverty Rib Fest. Family Tradition Band, Chris Jansen, gonna wrap it up. We'll see you tonight. Love you, bye. Jag-man.

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Boston, that is Stella Lefty. It's 84 and sunny right now in Moose Country. Hi there, it's Josh. Billy Currington now in good directions in Moose Country.

0: Sleepless in a Hotel Room, that is Luke Combs. It's New Country 94.5, The Moose. Hi there, Josh Shara with you on a Sunday in Moose Country with Chase Rice. Eyes on You.
1: We've been to both Carolinas, seen a big Montana sky, driven up and down the coast a few times, London, Paris, paradise. But ain't got much memory, other scenes come to think I missed them all.

0: It is Tucker Wetmore. It's called Who Told You That? On your number one for New Country, 94.5 The Moose. Hi there, it's Josh. 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

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I'd be okay with it if Ella Langley did that. And I'm married. My wife snores and steals the covers, so wouldn't be much different.

the Jelly Roll in Bunny debacle continues. Jelly Roll's divorce still in the headlines. Jelly Roll's daughter Bailey says that it'll shock you when the truth comes out as to why they were divorced. Bunny says there's no truth, there's nothing shocking. So stay tuned for that, I guess.

0: 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That is Ian Munsick on your number one for New Country 94.5 The Moose. 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

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Choosing Texas tied a record set by Whitney Houston's version of I Will Always Love You and Mariah Carey's We Belong Together, the longest running non-holiday single by a female artist at number 1 on the Billboard Hot 100 for 14 weeks. She's also number 3 with Be Her and number 7 with I Can't Love You Anymore. Ella Langley here in Moose Country right now, Lee Bryce.

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Remember a couple months ago that Josh and Jace were here in Michigan and everybody was tagging them, trying to get them to come to their area? Well, they're back. We've shared their post on our Moose Facebook page. Josh and Jace in Michigan jamming out to the Moose just like you. 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
1: 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How you been? Girl, it's been too long.

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Ella Langley is with that song. It's been on the charts now for 14 weeks at number one. Tucker Wetmore now on The Moose.

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15: 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It appears by its own numbers, the U.S. government seems insolvent. It's reported that the Treasury shows about $6 trillion in assets and over $47 trillion in liabilities. 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

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Chris Jansen takes the stage here in just a little bit. 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

0: It is just after 6 o'clock on a beautiful Sunday here in Moose Country. 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

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I'll see you there. Dirt now. What was I thinking? It's in Moose Country.

Working on a last-minute request for Zach Top. South of Sanity coming up for you in just minutes. It's New Country 94.5, The Moose with Eric Church.

0: south of Sanity, Zach Top. It's New Country 94.5 The Moose. That's all for me, Josh Shero. I'll see you back here next Sunday. I've got Lauren Elena on the way. Chase Matthews coming up in just minutes.
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1: What's up, y'all? I'm Chase Matthew.
2: 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Here's my latest song,

0: That's All My Exes, Lauren Elena and Chase Matthew. It's New Country 94.5, The Moose. Thanks for spending your Sunday with me here in Moose Country. We'll wind down the rest of the day with your favorite New Country, all right? Billy Zimmerman now, rocking a hard place.
1: We've been swinging and missing. 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

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She was performing recently and she stopped mid-song. She said, I have to take off my shoes. They look cute, but they are hurting my feet so bad. 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Here is Whipped on She's Country.

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I love when a song has a very clever play on words. Hey, it's Emily. You're listening to She's Country, and that's what's going on with this next one. Here is Psychological from the band Perry on She's Country.

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2: 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And the first time you touched me,

Shania Twain dropped a brand new album, Little Miss Twain. Hey, it's Emily. You know I have a song from that album I'm going to play for you a little bit later on She's Country. Now it is Alexandra Kay, Straight for the Heart. Ready?

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0: Country music for a new generation.

Welcome back to She's Country. Hey, it's Emily. 3 hours celebrating the incredible women of country music. And we just heard My Church from Maren Morris. Speaking of churches, this next song, Wedding Dress by Megan Maroney, it's going to get you right in the feels. Okay, I'm just going to warn you. Megan currently in the middle of her Cloud 9 tour all over the U.S. and ending overseas.

A listener sent me a video of one of my favorite female country artists who is performing at a rodeo and gave She's Country a shout out. Who do you think it is? I'm playing that video for you. It's coming up in two songs on She's Country.

0: That was Cassie Ashton. A listener sent me a video. He saw Cassie performing at a rodeo and was talking to her about She's Country. She's been on the show. I love Cassie Ashton. And they sent me this video. Take a listen.
1: Hey, baby. I love you. Thank you so much for always supporting me. I love you so much. I wish you were here. I love you.
2: And you know She's Country is now syndicated nationwide. Let's go. She's Country. She's Country. She's Country. Let's go.
1: As it should be. As it should be.
0: Thank you to Cassie Ashton for the awesome shout outs. More of your favorite female country artists coming up very soon on She's Country.
3: 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She was out walking her dog and only had a second to let go of the leash. Your foot was on the gas and her life was on the line. 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

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So is Ashley Cook. I asked her about Taylor releasing a new song and coming back to the country format, and I loved her answer. I'm going to play it for you. That is coming up in two songs right here on She's Country.